0: someone listening?
1: Radio Egy.
0: Okay.
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0: Golden Slágerek Mixben. 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Minden télben.
1: Now I may not be the worst or the best, but you gotta respect my honesty. And I may break your heart, but I don't really think there's anybody as bomb as me. So you can take

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The back is a nice tease. I tried to escape. 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You only get one take. 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

0: 666.
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1: 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With a ghost. Something to say about it. And they sold that house. 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And Mike was happy.

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1: Változatosan.
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2: They say the holy water's watered down, and this town's lost its faith. Our colors will fade eventually, so if our time is running out, day after day, we'll make the mundane a masterpiece. Oh my, my, oh my, my love, I take one look at you, you're taking me.